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3: He's a ranch hand in a pinch, man. 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

0: From the Trending 55 newsroom, here's what you need to know.
1: Good morning. I'm Kyle Moore. Crop advancement is continuing at a good pace in the Peace region heading into August. Thanks to hot and dry weather, conditions are about half that being in good to excellent ratings, which is slightly above the five-year average. Subsurface moisture is also doing well, 90% good to excellent condition, which is the highest in Alberta. Specific crop percentages are on our app. Registration is now open for the 2026 Peace River Job Fair next month. The 5th annual event brings together job seekers with potential employers. It's been proven successful, so over 250 people were searching for over 100 jobs available from over 30 businesses on average in past years. Registration is on the Peace River Chamber of Commerce website, with the deadline being September the 4th. Peace River Job Fair will be on September the 16th at River Drive Mall. Pro rodeo action in the region as the Lacrete Field of Dreams Stampede takes place today and tomorrow. Ryan Jansen, Vice President of the Rodeo Committee, says the event is usually a very popular one in the community.
2: It's not only a highlight for us on the board, I don't think. I think the community in general, our attendance is always off the charts. So there's usually a lot of buzz around town once we get a little closer to it, and everybody's excited, hoping for a good show.
1: Rodeo action will get underway at 6:30 p.m. tonight. Take a look at weather. Chance for some showers and possible thunderstorms today. Highs will be in the low to mid-20s, be around that mark for most of the week. Some spots may see some more shower activity during the week, but for the most part, it should be a fairly dry week. In sports, Toronto Blue Jays were busy ahead of baseball's trade deadline yesterday. Some of the deals they made include sending Kevin Gausman to the Chicago Cubs, Adam Macko to the Texas Rangers, Dalton Varsho to the Houston Astros, and Jeff Hoffman to the Minnesota Twins. Jays did get a win last night, beating the Houston Astros 3-1. International hockey action, the Hlinka Gretzky Cup got underway yesterday in Edmonton. Team Canada win their first game, beating Switzerland 7-3. This summer under-18 tournament features a number of players who are eligible for the 2027 NHL draft. More of these stories, visit our website. Download the app for local news. Deliver it straight to your phone. For Trending 55, I'm Kyle Moore.
0: You're in River Country. 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

Today's country, yesterday's favorites, River Country, Lil' Kane Brown and Woman, 6:05 here on this Tuesday morning, though it may start feeling like a bit of like a Monday to you, coming off the long weekend, provided you had yesterday off. Oh, there is lots and lots of great things to catch up on. That there most certainly is. We got a little contest going on here for you. We'll let you know about that in just a bit. We have a Trivial Tuesday question coming up next hour. We're going to have ourselves plenty and plenty of fun getting this work week going on the right path. I know it's weird starting a work week on a Tuesday sometimes, but hey, better than starting on a Monday, right? Shortened work week coming up ahead. Oh, we're working ourselves back towards the weekend with some Darius Rucker and Wagon Wheel. And

0: Owen Riegling, Tell Light This Town, right here on River Country Mornings, that are brought to you by the Brick Inn, Peace River, and Enslaved Lake. Well, over on the Face for Radio Facebook page, we're giving you a chance to win a package of everything shown this month with Tuesday Trial. Today in the Brick Lounge, we tried your preference pre-probiotic soda. So head on over there. Let us know what you would eat with that drink for your chance to win a package of everything shown this month. And, ooh, there are some goodies coming up in August here for you. 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

0: Today's country, yesterday's favorites, River Country. There's your new River Country Supernova Artist of the Month, Shawnee Kish, Ride at Dawn. Shawnee, well, she is up for the Top of the Country contest, trying to win $25,000. Already guaranteed $10,000 with the contest. We'll see if she wins next month in Saskatoon during the CCMA week. Now, ladies and gentlemen, the Peace River and Area Job Fair registration for employers is now open. It'll be taking place Wednesday, September 16th from 4 to 7 at River Drive Mall in Peace River. This is your chance to connect with motivated job seekers and find your next potential hire. So be sure to book your booth and showcase your opportunities and recruit some talent. Past year's jobs fair have had over 30 employers and over 100 available jobs and about 250 job seekers. There are limited spots, so be sure to register as soon as you're able to. The deadline is in 1 month, September 4th. But maybe those spots all book up before September 4th. So you're going to want to get a jump on that. And hey, whether you're new to the workforce or trying to get back into it, or maybe you just need a little bit of change of environment, it happens from time to time. For job seekers, pre-register for the job fair and you could win a $250 grocery gift card. Ooh, am I allowed to register? I don't know. I kind of could use a $250 grocery gift card. Hey, find your fit at the Peace River and Area Job Fair, peaceriverchamber.com to register. And we will be there loud, live, and on location next month. So remember, Wednesday, September 16th, 4 to 7 at River Drive Mall in Peace River is the Peace River and Area Job Fair. Ooh, an employer registration that is now open. Absolutely amazing. It's always a lot of fun to hang out down there and see what's going on. Cannot wait for the live on location as well.
1: Yeah, I know it's only been 6 months since you stole my heart in that downtown bar. And I ain't trying to rush and mess this up. Don't want to move too quick, but this feels like it. So what you say we head on out to that old farmhouse you always talk about?

0: From the Trending 55 newsroom, here's what you need to know.
1: Good morning, I'm Kyle Moore. The 2026 Northern Trek fundraising journey for the Canadian Fallen Firefighters Foundation wrapped up Saturday at the Lower West Peace Boat Launch at Peace River. Northern Sunrise County Deputy Fire Chief Julien Bergeron completed a six-day kayak expedition through the Wapiti, Smoky, and Peace Rivers without external support crews. Donations can still be made at northerntrek.ca. Alberta's opposition is criticizing the UCP government's expansion of private pay access to diagnostic services, warning it could create a two-tier health care system. NDP health critic Sharif Haji says the changes will allow those who can afford to pay for access faster care while leaving others with longer wait times. Criticism follows new regulations allowing certain preventative health testing services to be offered as non-insured options. Misery Mountain Truck Raffle is continuing. Sales are expected to increase in the coming weeks. Ticket sales booths are expected to appear often at Canadian Tire and Peace River, but they're also available at various businesses for purchase. The draw is at Snowfest in November. Take a look at your weather. Chance for some showers and possible thunderstorms today. Highs will be in the low to mid-20s and be around that mark for most of the week. Some spots may see some more shower activity during the week, but for the most part, it should be a fairly dry week. In sports, Toronto Blue Jays were busy ahead of baseball's trade deadline yesterday. Some of the deals they made included sending Kevin Gausman to the Chicago Cubs, Adam Macko to the Texas Rangers, Dalton Varsho to the Houston Astros, and Jeff Hoffman to the Minnesota Twins. The Jays did get a win last night, beating the Houston Astros 3-1. In international hockey action, the Hlinka Gretzky Cup got underway yesterday in Edmonton. Team Canada went to their first game, beating Switzerland 7-3. The Summer Under-18 Tournament features a number of players who are eligible for the 2027 NHL Draft. For more on these stories, visit our website. 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For Trending 55, I'm Kyle Moore.
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Today's country, yesterday's favorites, River Country, going back to 1987 for that gem right there from Mr. Randy Travis, forever and ever, amen. 6:37 here on this Tuesday morning, in case you're forgetting what day it is. Let's take a quick look at the roads with the Peace Auto Supply Road Report. Well, Highway 717 east of Range Road 124 west of Hines Creek remains closed due to a road washout. Local detour is available, but do expect some delays in that area. Range Road 210 south of Township Road 782 north of Donnelly is closed due to a culvert failure. Please use an alternate route. We also have westbound Highway 2 exit to northbound Highway 743 in Peace River is closed for construction. That'll be going on for a couple more weeks. Detour is in place. Please use Range Road 222 and 97th Avenue to get along down there. Still seeing the ongoing construction, likely will for quite some time. Highway 49 near the junction with Highway 43 in Valley View as intersection improvement work continues to go on. So do expect an on-site detour and speed reduction in place if you're traveling around that area. Still got some construction spots popping up here and there. It is still construction season as it is known for summertime. So just be on the lookout for some of those. This has been a look at your roads at the Peace Auto Supply Road Report, driven by Peace Auto Supply, your Napa Auto Parts dealer on the West Hill Peace River. That's Napa know-how. All right, this one here, it's a fun one. It's a good one. It's the latest from Dallas Smith. It's Good Time Goes right here on River Country Mornings.

0: Get more Something About a Truck right here on River Country Mornings. Well, the World Cup drama continues to go on, even though the World Cup ended about a month ago. As well, despite the fact that UEFA and other federations got their way and has squashed the President Infantino's attempts at privatizing the World Cup in ways, they're threatening legal action against Gianni Infantino, as well as Joshua Kushner. This is going to be interesting to see how that plays out. Letters of support for re-election are evaporating, being withdrawn from a lot of UEFA countries, starting off with England and Wales. They got the ball rolling. There's a lot of belief that hopefully Infantino will be stepping down at an emergency meeting. We will see what all happens from there, but this is going to be interesting. I'm not going to lie to you, man. This is a little bit more interesting than the World Cup itself, and I get very into the World Cup. This is really, really good. I cannot wait for the ESPN 30 for 30 or the Netflix documentary on this one here about Infantino's World Cup sell-off plan. Oh, this is going to be good in a few years' time. Just wait and see. We got to wait and see how everything plays out before we can get those documentary cameras rocking and rolling.
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No. Boots off, John Party, right here on River Country Mornings. Now that's a way to get yourself moving and grooving on the first work day of the week. Well, provided you had yesterday off there for the civic holiday. We got your Trending 55 newscast coming up here on the way. A little Tim Hicks as well. It's the latest from Cameron Whitcomb. This one is Kingdom of Fear. I'll show you.

0: from the Trending 55 newsroom, here's what you need to know.
1: Good morning. I'm Kyle Moore. Crop advancement is continuing at a good pace in the Peace region heading into August. Thanks to hot and dry weather, conditions are about half at being in good to excellent ratings, which is slightly above the five-year average. Subsurface moisture is also doing well, 90% good to excellent condition, which is the highest in Alberta. Specific crop percentages are on our app. Registration is now open for the 2026 Peace River Job Fair next month. The annual event brings together job seekers with potential employers. It's been proven successful, so over 250 people were searching for over 100 jobs available from over 30 businesses on average in past years. Registration is on the Peace River Chamber of Commerce website, with the deadline being September the 4th. Peace River Job Fair will be on September the 16th at River Drive Mall. Pro rodeo action in the region as the Lacrete Field of Dreams Stampede takes place today and tomorrow. Ryan Jansen, vice president of the rodeo committee, says the event is usually a very popular one in the community.
2: It's not only a highlight for us on the board, I don't think. I think the community in general, our attendance is always off the charts. So there's usually a lot of buzz around town once we get a little closer to it, and everybody's excited, hoping for a good show.
1: Rodeo action will get underway at 6:30 p.m. tonight. Take a look at weather. Chance for some showers and possible thunderstorms today. Highs will be in the low to mid-20s, be around that mark for most of the week. Some spots may see some more shower activity during the week, but for the most part, it should be a fairly dry week. In sports, Toronto Blue Jays were busy ahead of baseball's trade deadline yesterday. Some of the deals they made include sending Kevin Gausman to the Chicago Cubs, Adam Macko to the Texas Rangers, Dalton Varsho to the Houston Astros, and Jeff Hoffman to the Minnesota Twins. Jays did get a win last night, beating the Houston Astros 3-1. International hockey action, the Hlinka Gretzky Cup got underway yesterday in Edmonton. Team Canada win their first game, beating Switzerland 7-3. This summer under-18 tournament features a number of players who are eligible for the 2027 NHL Draft. More of these stories, visit our website. 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For Trending 55, I'm Kyle Moore.
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Today's trivia question is, who was the last Canadian country act, so it could be a male singer, female singer, a band, duo, group, whatever it may be, to have a song reach and stay at number one for at least 2 weeks at Canadian country radio? 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That text line number is 780-624-3000. Speaking of songs being at number one, this one got to number one, and Ella Langley, for over a quarter of the year, and we're not even at three quarters of the year, has had number ones at Canadian country radio. 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
1: All right, let's see what's going on weather-wise. We get our work week going here in the piece. 23 will be the high today. Small chance of showers, risk of a thunderstorm. That continues tonight with a low of 12. Tomorrow, a high of 25 with a mixed sun and cloud. Thursday will be 22 and sunny. Right now, sunny skies, 11 degrees. Winds from the south at 11 kilometers an hour. As for the big lakes, 23 will be the high today. Small chance of showers, risk of a thunderstorm, down to a low of 12. Tomorrow will be a mix of sun and cloud, 23. There is a good chance some showers tomorrow night, though. Thursday will be 19 and sunny. Right now, 15, mostly cloudy, winds from the northwest at 15 kilometers an hour. As for the Grand Prairie area, 25 will be the high today. Small chance of showers, risk of a thunderstorm, down to 12 tonight. 27, mainly sunny tomorrow. A mix of sun and cloud expected on Thursday with a high of 22. Right now, partly cloudy skies, 12 degrees, winds from the west at 13 kilometers an hour. 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

0: Shaboozy Cowgirl right here on River Country Mornings that are brought to you by the Break In Peace River and Enslaved Lake. Well, sadly, over the weekend, Canadian Pro Rodeo Hall of Famer Dusty LaValle, originally from Bezanin, lost his battle with ALS at the age of 45 years old. He put the world on notice in 2004 when he earned the PRCA Restoril Rookie of the Year title in the bareback riding, qualifying for the first of 13 Canadian finals in 2003, capturing the highest honor of the Canadian Bareback Championship in 2006, 2007, 2010, and 2011. Sadly, passing away over the course of the weekend, back on the 2nd, so Sunday, at the age of 45, losing a battle to ALS. ALS making a lot of headlines these days, unfortunately, so hopefully at some point we can figure out how to cure it. It's Lindsay L. now, right on time.
1: I got a friend who just got married again.

0: From the Trending 55 newsroom, here's what you need to know.
1: Good morning. I'm Kyle Moore. The 2026 Northern Trek fundraising journey for the Canadian Fallen Firefighters Foundation wrapped up Saturday at the Lower West Peace Boat Launch in Peace River. Northern Sunrise County Deputy Fire Chief Julien Bergeron completed a six-day kayak expedition through the Wapiti, Smoky, and Peace Rivers without external support crews. Donations can still be made at northerntrek.ca. Alberta's opposition is criticizing the UCP government's expansion of private pay access to diagnostic services, warning it could create a two-tier health care system. NDP health critic Sharif Haji says the changes will allow those who can afford to pay for access faster care while leaving others with longer wait times. Criticism follows new regulations allowing certain preventative health testing services to be offered as non-insured options. Misery Mountain Truck Raffle is continuing. Sales are expected to increase in the coming weeks. Ticket sales booths are expected to appear often at Canadian Tire and Peace River, but they're also available at various businesses for purchase. The draw is at Snowfest in November. Take a look at weather. Chance for some showers and possible thunderstorms today. Highs will be in the low to mid-20s and be around that mark for most of the week. Some spots may see some more shower activity during the week, but for the most part, it should be a fairly dry week. In sports, Toronto Blue Jays were busy ahead of baseball's trade deadline yesterday. Some of the deals they made included sending Kevin Gausman to the Chicago Cubs, Adam Mako to the Texas Rangers, Dalton Varsho to the Houston Astros, and Jeff Hoffman to the Minnesota Twins. The Jays did get a win last night, beating the Houston Astros 3-1. International hockey action, the Hlinka Gretzky Cup got underway yesterday in Edmonton. Team Canada went their first game, beating Switzerland 7-3. The Summer Under-18 tournament features a number of players who are eligible for the 2027 NHL Draft. For more on these stories, visit our website. Download the app for local news delivered straight to your phone. For Trending 55, I'm Kyle Moore.
2: 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A quick look at what's happening around town.
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Owen Riegling's Love, Hate, Love right here on River Country Mornings, 7:35. It's Tuesday, August the 4th. And I gotta say, it's a little disheartening reading some things about this past weekend at the rodeo, and especially at the campgrounds, and a lot of people, let's just say, enjoying themselves too much, be a nice way to say it. Reports of a lot of people drinking and driving, vehicles speeding around campgrounds, trying to jump ditches, driving recklessly right close to where people are. So it's not like you're doing this in the middle of nowhere. There are people nearby. I get it. It's rodeos. You're going to have fun, but it has to be controlled. And I really, really hope that younger people really get better with this. I remember working with somebody, they were a teenager at the time, and they were telling me about how they woke up in a ditch because they were drinking and basically blackouting. So my hope is with the rodeos that are left going on this year, that people, you know, behave themselves a little better, because it's a little disheartening to read the amount of complaints about people drinking and driving and just ruining a lot of people's good times, thinking that your good times are more important. Like, we need to get this back under control here. We really, really do. So here's hoping next year, after some of what I'm reading here, can be cleaned up as best as can be. Because again, we all want to have fun and we all want to respect each other. So let's try to get together for next year's rodeo.

0: Lanny Wilson, John Mayer, Little Phone Keys Wallet right here on River Country 743. Let's see who's celebrating something special, shall we, with the KFC Celebration of the Week. Well, nothing for today. We weren't doing it yesterday. Nothing there for that as well, or for the third, which was yesterday, actually. We do have a few things for later on this week, including a couple for the weekend. We'll get to those throughout the week. But if today is your birthday, happy birthday to you. You share it with the likes of former President Barack Obama, Colin Dylan Sprouse, a.k.a. Zach and Cody from The Sweet Life of Zach and Cody, Billy Bob Thornton, actor and singer, Abigail Spencer, probably best known for Suits, currently starring in the show Best Medicine, Greta Gerwig, the director of the Barbie movie, and, Cy Young winner, played for the Blue Jays once upon a time, Roger Clemens, also known as the Rocket. Historically, today will have been the birthday of Louis Armstrong, Elizabeth the Queen Mother, so Elizabeth II's mother, and Louis Vuitton, the fashion designer. Yeah, rather interesting. But a reminder that if you or someone you know is celebrating something special this week, birthday, anniversary, milestone, let's celebrate it. Let us know. That way we can give it a shout out and they'll have the chance to win a $10 gift card, all courtesy of KFC in Peace River. How do you let us know? You message us through the app. You text us at 780-624-3000 or you comment on the Face for Radio Facebook post. Weekly winners will be announced with free stuff Friday. And you know we can't do the KFC Celebration of the Week without KFC in Peace River. 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

Today's country, yesterday's favorites, River Country, Use Me, Dallas Smith. Well, we got your Trending 55 newscast coming up. You're on the way, about 10 minutes out from that. Find out about the 2026 Northern Trek for the CFFF being done, and how much money has been raised thus far, and how you can still contribute to that. That's all coming up in your Trending 55 newscast. Kyle Moore, will have you in the know while you are on the go. Taylor Swift on the way, Brock Phillips as well. I think you recognize this one. Crank it up, sing along. We all know the words. Kenny Chesney, She Thinks My Tractor's Sexy. Well,

0: Good morning. I'm Kyle Moore. Crop advancement is continuing at a good pace in the Peace region heading into August. Thanks to hot and dry weather, conditions are about half that being in good to excellent ratings, which is slightly above the five-year average. Subsurface moisture is also doing well, 90% good to excellent condition, which is the highest in Alberta. Specific crop percentages are on our app. Registration is now open for the 2026 Peace River Job Fair next month. The 5th annual event brings together job seekers with potential employers. It's been proven successful, so over 250 people were searching for over 100 jobs available from over 30 businesses on average in past years. Registration is on the Peace River Chamber of Commerce website, with the deadline being September the 4th. Peace River Job Fair will be on September the 16th at River Drive Mall. Pro rodeo action in the region as the Lacrete Field of Dreams Stampede takes place today and tomorrow. Ryan Jansen, Vice President of the Rodeo Committee, says the event is usually a very popular one in the community.
1: It's not only a highlight for us on the board, I don't think. I think the community in general, our attendance is always off the charts. So there's usually a lot of buzz around town once you get a little closer to it, and everybody's excited, hoping for a good show.
0: Rodeo action will get underway at 6:30 p.m. tonight. Take a look at weather. Chance for some showers and possible thunderstorms today. Highs will be in the low to mid-20s, be around that mark for most of the week. Some spots may see some more shower activity during the week, but for the most part, it should be a fairly dry week. In sports, Toronto Blue Jays were busy ahead of baseball's trade deadline yesterday. Some of the deals they made include sending Kevin Gausman to the Chicago Cubs, Adam Macko to the Texas Rangers, Dalton Varsho to the Houston Astros, and Jeff Hoffman to the Minnesota Twins. Jays did get a win last night, beating the Houston Astros 3-1. International hockey action, the Hlinka Gretzky Cup got underway yesterday in Edmonton. Team Canada win their first game, beating Switzerland 7-3. This summer under-18 tournament features a number of players who are eligible for the 2027 NHL draft. For more of these stories, visit our website. Download the app for local news. Deliver it straight to your phone. For Trending 55, I'm Kyle Moore.
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Today's country, yesterday's favorites, River Country, Luke Combs, Be By You. Well, over the course of the weekend, Spider-Man Brand New Day nearly setting some box office records. I didn't think you could get close to like $1 billion in the course of a weekend, but it managed to rank in $930 million. That's pretty impressive. And it's really interesting to look at, you know, especially with streaming and all that, with Netflix and, you know, Disney Plus and insert 50 other streaming companies here, that for the first time in quite some time, we're going to see quite a few movies hit $1 billion. We already have three. We know Spider-Man's going to cross that finish line. The Odyssey, it's getting close to it. It's getting there. We could see upwards to six movies hit $1 billion this year at the box office worldwide. That is quite impressive, and I love seeing it. I really do enjoy seeing that, and cannot wait to see if the Odyssey can get to the $1 billion mark. You gotta believe Avengers, their Doomsday, when that comes out. It's only got a couple weeks to hit that $1 billion mark, but if we saw Spider-Man get over, within $100 million to $1 billion in a weekend, I think Avengers, especially during a Christmas break when people got some time on their hands, that can definitely get to the billion. But that's quite an impressive feat to be had. A day and time where the idea that movie theaters were failing and were obsolete, that we are actually going to see upwards to six movies, guaranteed at least four, to cross the $1 billion mark. That is quite impressive, and I love, love, love seeing it. We got Mike Evans on the Hollywood Report coming up here on the way. It's Hole in a Bottle, Kelsey Ballerini.

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3: Hey, good morning, everybody. Welcome to Tuesday. I got some love nuggets today. The first is a sad, sad love nugget. Rob and Michelle Reiner loved the Los Angeles Dodgers and were season ticket holders for 40 years. Rob would often take his family to Dodger road games as part of the family's vacations. He loved the Dodgers so much. On Sunday, the Los Angeles Dodgers had a pregame ceremony called A Tribute to Rob and Michelle. You remember that they were murdered by their son, Nick. As part of the tribute at Dodger Stadium, the ceremonial first pitch was thrown out by two of their other children, Jake and Rami Reiner. Nick Reiner, by the way, his next court hearing is next month. On a very, very strange love nugget, while the story has always been that the reason that Keith Urban and Nicole Kidman divorced was because Keith was wandering off the reservation while touring. Well, it is shocking that the unfaithful Urban says he's upset that Nicole has been seen and maybe serious about real estate dude Mike Greenstein. Now Keith says he was hoping maybe there would be a possible reconciliation with Nicole. Maybe Keith should have kept his barn door shut when he was out touring all those years. Just saying. From an old love story to a very new single, spreading her wings love story, the 20-year-old former Suri Cruz, now Suri Noel, is a student at the Trust Arts Education Center in Pittsburgh. And she is a social butterfly. Lots and lots of friends, lots of dating. Word is that Suri Noel, just a fabulous young lady. Good for her. And the latest Hollywood love nugget, take it to the bank according to those who should know. Actor Bradley Cooper and supermodel Gigi Hadid got married in France very quietly over the weekend. It's about time. They've been dating for a couple of years now, and there could be babies in the future. Gigi does have one child, but she's only 31 years old, and I'm sure very fertile. And have you seen pictures of Ariana Grande recently? Wow. While her publicity information states that she's exactly 5 feet tall and weighs 110 pounds, photographs taken last week of Ariana Grande are shocking. In these photos, she couldn't weigh more than 90 pounds, and close friends are very, very worried something is seriously wrong with Ariana Grande. We will certainly keep you posted. Wow, how's that for a bunch of love nuggets, huh? Everybody have a great day. Take care of each other. Drive safely if you're driving while listening to this, and I'll talk to you tomorrow. Mike Evans, see ya.
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by now, Morgan Wallen. That's his latest one right here on River Country Mornings that are brought to you by the Brick Inn Peace River and Enslaved Lake 823. Well, don't forget, we got the Go Auto Summer Events Cruiser rocking and rolling to another fun-filled summer of season of events. Pumping up the jams, handing out some free swag, and taking entries into our summer prize pack draw. Ooh, that's right. You could win yourself a custom cornhole game from Modern Paint and Decor, Brian Adams concert tickets when he hits the Oventive Event Center in September, as well as a grocery gift card. Be sure to enter to win when you see that cruiser out and about. Where's it going to be? Well, tomorrow it'll be at the Sarta Ag Research 40th Anniversary and Ag Showcase in Donnelly. Ooh. And Saturday, it'll also be at the Crocus Hill Stampede in Valley View. And the Go Auto Summer Events Cruiser gets to rock and roll to amazing events all summer long. Thanks to great partners in promotion, Carl's No Frills, Northern Sunrise County, and Remax Northern Realty. So very, very excited for where the cruiser is going to be this week and for the rest of the summer. Ooh. Jordan Davis coming up. It's Dean Brody right now. Canadian Girls, your Training 55 newscast is on the way.

0: From the Trending 55 newsroom, here's what you need to know.
1: Good morning. I'm Kyle Moore. The 2026 Northern Trek fundraising journey for the Canadian Fallen Firefighters Foundation wrapped up Saturday at the Lower West Peace Boat Launch at Peace River. Northern Sunrise County Deputy Fire Chief Julien Bergeron completed a six-day kayak expedition through the Wapiti, Smoky, and Peace Rivers without external support crews. Donations can still be made at northerntrek.ca. Alberta's opposition is criticizing the UCP government's expansion of private pay access to diagnostic services, warning it could create a two-tier health care system. UCP health critic Sharif Haji says the changes will allow those who can afford to pay for access faster care while leaving others with longer wait times. Criticism follows new regulations allowing certain preventative health testing services to be offered as non-insured options. Misery Mountain Truck Raffle is continuing. Sales are expected to increase in the coming weeks. Ticket sales booths are expected to appear often at Canadian Tire and Peace River, but they're also available at various businesses for purchase. The draw is at Snowfest in November. Take a look at your weather. Chance for some showers and possible thunderstorms today. Highs will be in the low to mid-20s and be around that mark for most of the week. Some spots may see some more shower activity during the week, but for the most part, it should be a fairly dry week. In sports, Toronto Blue Jays were busy ahead of baseball's trade deadline yesterday. Some of the deals they made included sending Kevin Gausman to the Chicago Cubs, Adam Mako to the Texas Rangers, Dalton Varsho to the Houston Astros, and Jeff Hoffman to the Minnesota Twins. The Jays did get a win last night, beating the Houston Astros 3-1. In international hockey action, the Hlinka Gretzky Cup got underway yesterday in Edmonton. Team Canada winning their first game, beating Switzerland 7-3.

0: Tennille Towns, her latest Sunshine's Free, right here on River Country Mornings. Well, ladies and gentlemen, boys and girls, it is time for today's random and, yes, useless fact of the day.
1: Gorilla the Gorilla's random and useless fact of the day.
2: That's exactly the kind of random crap we don't need.
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1: River Country.
0: Well, today happens to be National Chocolate Chip Cookie Day. Who does not love themselves some chocolate chip cookies? Well, as long as you're not lactose intolerant, I guess, maybe. But do you know that the first chocolate chip cookies were small? And I do mean quite small. They're not the size we typically see and you buy in packs at the grocery store. Rather, they were roughly the size of a quarter and were designed to be eaten in one delicious bite. Now, I'm not saying you can't eat one of the modern-day cookie sizes in one delicious bite. I mean, I may or may not can prove that myself, but interesting to know they were roughly the size of a quarter. I didn't know you could really make, you know, baking that tiny. That's pretty cool. It's random. It's useless. That's today's random and useless fact of the day. Chocolate chip cookies, when they were first invented, were roughly the size of a quarter. Yeah. All right, we got some Alan Jackson teaming up with Jimmy Buffett here. It's 5 o'clock somewhere here on River Country Mornings.

0: time zone am I on? What country am I in?
1: It doesn't matter. It's 5 o'clock somewhere.
0: It's always on 5 in Margaritaville, come to think of it.
1: Yeah, I heard that.
0: You've been there, haven't you?
1: Yes, sir.
0: I've seen your boat there.
1: I've been to Margaritaville a few times.
0: All right. Well, that's good.
1: Stumble my way back.
0: Okay. Well, we just want to make sure you can keep it between the navigational beacons.
1: Between the buoys. I got it.
0: All right. Well, it's 5 o'clock. Let's go somewhere.
1: I'm ready. Crank it up.
0: Let's get out of here.
1: I'm gone.

0: Jelly Roll getting us to throw our hands up. Hopefully you're not throwing your hands up in the air and off the steering wheel if you're driving. Oh, you're listening to River Country Mornings that are brought to you by the Brickyan Peace River and Enslaved Lake. Hey, don't forget, Facebook Radio, Facebook page, giving you the chance to win a package of everything shown this month on Tuesday Trial. Today's video, we were in the Brick Lounge trying a pre-probiotic sodas from your preference. Ooh, that can be bought at Friesen Brothers. Just let us know what would you eat with that drink for your chance to win. And, oh, there's going to be a lot of great stuff this month. You'll have the chance to win.
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County Line, High Valley, here on Today's Country, yesterday's favorites, River Country. Well, crop conditions continuing to be good in the piece. Find out all about this up on the website and on the app. You could also find out in your Trending 55 newscast that is coming up in about 10 minutes time. In the meantime, we got some Zach Top on the way. We got another Zach, though, first. This is Zach McPhee, his latest one. It is The Way I Know You Now, and it's right here on River Country Mornings.

0: Good morning. I'm Kyle Moore. Crop advancement is continuing at a good pace in the Peace region heading into August. Thanks to hot and dry weather, conditions are about half of being in good to excellent ratings, which is slightly above the five-year average. Subsurface moisture is also doing well, 90% good to excellent condition, which is the highest in Alberta. Specific crop percentages are on our app. Registration is now open for the 2026 Peace River Job Fair next month. Fifth annual event brings together job seekers with potential employers. It's been proven successful. So over 250 people were searching for over 100 jobs available from over 30 businesses on average in past years. Registration is on the Peace River Chamber of Commerce website, with the deadline being September the 4th. Peace River Job Fair will be on September the 16th at River Drive Mall. Pro rodeo action in the region as the Lacrete Field of Dreams Stampede takes place today and tomorrow. Ryan Jansen, Vice President of the Rodeo Committee, says the event is usually a very popular one in the community.
1: It's not only a highlight for us on the board, I don't think. I think the community in general, our attendance is always off the charts. So there's usually a lot of buzz around town once we get a little closer to it, and everybody's excited, hoping for a good show.
0: Rodeo action will get underway at 6:30 p.m. tonight. Take a look at weather. Chance for some showers and possible thunderstorms today. Highs will be in the low to mid-20s, be around that mark for most of the week. Some spots may see some more shower activity during the week, but for the most part, it should be a fairly dry week. In sports, Toronto Blue Jays were busy ahead of baseball's trade deadline yesterday. Some of the deals they made include sending Kevin Gausman to the Chicago Cubs, Adam Macko to the Texas Rangers, Dalton Varsho to the Houston Astros, and Jeff Hoffman to the Minnesota Twins. Jays did get a win last night, beating the Houston Astros 3-1. International hockey action. The Hlinka Gretzky Cup got underway yesterday in Edmonton. Team Canada win their first game, beating Switzerland 7-3. 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
2: 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I probably ought to stay in bed. This whole world can knock you down right quick.

0: James Barker Band. That's their new one, After Dark, right here on River Country Mornings. Well, over on the Face for Radio Facebook page, over on Instagram at RiverCountry_KixFM, and through the Modern Paint and Decor River Country text line 780-624-3000. We got today's Trivial Tuesday question. And today I'm a little curious to see if you know who the last Canadian country act, whether it be a solo performer, duo, group, to have reached and stayed at the number one spot for at least 2 weeks at Canadian country radio. Who was the last one to accomplish this feat? We got a couple guesses. Text saying Josh Ross. A comment from Ann guessing Josh Ross. Tina saying Shania Twain. Ooh, don't think we're going that far back, but I'm liking these guesses. Keep them coming. I'll have the answer for you by the end of the morning show. We're going to have lots and lots of fun with this one. It's not a recent song, I will say that, but it is an artist that still cranks out some tunes. We got Garth Brooks here and a little Rodeo on River Country Mornings.
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Beautiful things, Megan Maroney, right here on River Country Mornings, 928. 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Again, that's tomorrow at the Mighty Peace Golf Club. Russell Dickerson, he's on the way. Right now, it's Tyler Joe Miller. We're going to crank up his latest here. This one is Under the Influence.

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2: He's a ranch hand in a pinch, man. 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
1: Cody Johnson right here on River Country Mornings, and you better believe he just wants his horse back. All right, let's see what fun we got going on this week with the Mighty Peace GM community calendar up on the website and on the app. Well, ongoing things like the Misery Mountain Truck raffle tickets, Songrise Music Conference registration continues. We have going on the Peace River and Area Job Fair registration is now open. So lots of great stuff going on for them to register. The event itself will be on September 16th. Tomorrow, as well as Thursday, will be the Sarta Ag Research 40th Anniversary and Ag Showcase happening in Donnelly. We also have the Crocus Hill Stampede in Valley View. That'll be starting up on Friday, going all the way through till Sunday. Gotta love some rodeo action. Also, this Friday is the Fresh Air Cinema. That is going to be happening over at the Misery Mountain Ski Hill. You can see Cars and Twisters. Ooh, a couple really fun, great movies. It is free as well. You can bring your own chair there because, well, you're going to want to sit on something, right? Friday and Saturday is the Flint Peace River Turnaround Hiring Events. So lots of great events up there. Lots and lots of great information for events this week, this

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Here's an artist. She's teasing some new music. I'm so excited for it. It's Haley Benedict. This one is Things My Mama Says.

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Jason Aldean, Don't Sell On Me, right here on River Country. 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I believe it got pumped up to $150 now. 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So if you haven't already, I would definitely fill out the form up on the website and on the app for your chance to be entered on in to win. 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Details in store and Peace Country Co-op on Facebook and Instagram. Again, I believe we finally got to 150. We had a few weeks here, I think, where people did not contact us in that 50 minutes. So excited to see what happens.

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0: From the Trending 55 newsroom, here's what you need to know.
1: Good morning, I'm Kyle Moore. The 2026 Northern Trek fundraising journey for the Canadian Fallen Firefighters Foundation wrapped up Saturday at the Lower West Peace Boat Launch in Peace River. Northern Sunrise County Deputy Fire Chief Julian Bergeron completed a six-day kayak expedition through the Wapiti, Smoky, and Peace Rivers without

0: external support crews. Donations can still be made at northerntrek.ca. Alberta's opposition is criticizing the UCP government's expansion of private pay access to diagnostic services, warning it could create a two-tier healthcare system. NDP health critic Shrif Haji says the changes will allow those who can afford to pay to access faster care while leaving others with longer wait times. Criticism follows new regulations allowing certain preventative health testing services to be offered as non-insured options. Miser Mountain Truck Raffle is continuing, and sales are expected to increase in the coming weeks. Ticket sales booths are expected to appear often at Canadian Tire and Peace River. They're also available at various businesses for purchase. The draw is at Snowfest in November. Take a look at your weather. Chance for some showers and possible thunderstorms today. Highs will be in the low to mid-20s and be around that mark for most of the week. Some spots may see more shower activity during the week, but for the most part, it should be a fairly dry week. In sports, the Wheat Belt Baseball League begins their finals tonight. The Peace River Stampeders visit the Rycroft Rage in Game 1 of the best-of-five series. Both teams should be well-rested going into the series. It's been almost a week since the Stampeders last played, while the Rage been off for about 2.5 weeks. In the major leagues, the revamped Blue Jays lineup continues their set with the Houston Astros. While the Jays have fallen out of the playoff race, the Astros are battling for first in their division. Houston currently 2.5 games up with the Rangers and Mariners in the AL West. For more on these stories, visit our website and download the app for local news delivered straight to your phone. For Trending 55, I'm Kyle Moore.
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2: 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I saw you.
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Today's country, yesterday's favorites, River Country, Keith Urban, Kiss a Girl. Well, Keith Urban, he's got some bad luck playing at a particular country music festival in Alberta. Yeah, this is the second time in a row weather has canceled his performance there. So third time's the charm, maybe? Trying to get him back maybe next year or the year after? I don't know. We'll see how that all turns out for them there. Oh, man, that's just devastating news, man, especially if you go there and you really, really want to see an artist and it's like, sorry, winds are too strong. Sorry, downpour's too great. There's thunder, there's lightning. I've seen tornadoes. A lot of things have kind of canceled some festival appearances, but Keith Urban seems to have bad luck with a particular festival. I believe they believe it's, there's a curse now. Aaron Burchett's on the way. Kenny Chesney as well. This one, it is Nate Hollard, Thought About You.

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Jelly Roll, Heart of Stone, right here on River Country. Well, Canadian athletes over the weekend bid farewell to the 2026 Commonwealth Games. They were held in Glasgow this time around. And Canada, well, they had 62 total medals, including 19 gold, and finished third in the medal standings. Always so very proud of the Canadian athletes and everything they do when they go, well, compete internationally or when it happens to be on home soil. We do remember the 2010 Olympics. So very, very excited to see that. And it gives a preview in some cases for what our athletes may be capable of winning at the Summer Olympics in LA. Yes, those are coming up in a couple years. So it's a nice little preview, especially the hammer throw, man. That guy, sweet stash, and he just racks up some medals. So fingers are crossed that in a couple years in LA, we can see some nice medal totals like we are seeing at the Commonwealth Games. Dean Brody, he's coming up. Here's Luke Combs. When it rains, you better believe it pours. Sunday.

0: Bry Country, and she knows it here on Today's Country, yesterday's favorites, River Country. Hey, Bro the Gorilla here, and today we have our Trivial Tuesday question. Who is the last Canadian country act to have reached and stayed at number one for at least 2 weeks at Canadian Country Radio? We've had some great guesses so far. Is anybody right? We'll let you know coming up in just a bit. 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Hey, maybe it's these guys. It's the James Barker Band. Just saying.
1: Hey, girl, looks like you need one more. Yeah, I bet you've heard that one before. The small talk cliches, but all the other guys say.

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Josh Stump, Nobody Roads, right here on River Country. Bro, the Gorilla here, monkeying around with you, not for too much longer today. So before I go, I figure I'll give you the answer to today's Trivial Tuesday question. The big question was, who is the last Canadian country act to have a song reach and stay at number one for at least 2 weeks at Canadian country radio? Well, they are from Northern Alberta. It's High Valley. Yep, May 27th and June 3rd, when those charts came out, they were number one for back-to-back weeks in 2017. That's right, it's 9 years, we're getting close to a decade since the last time a Canadian country act was able to get to number one and hold down that spot for at least 2 weeks. So we will see if we hit a decade or not, but it's pretty cool to know it was High Valley, some Northern Alberta talent. Thank you all for playing along. We'll have another Trivial Tuesday question for you guys next week. And don't forget, Facebook Radio Facebook page, your chance to win with Tuesday Trial. You could win a package of everything shown this month. Enter on in to win on the Facebook Radio Facebook page. We got some more contests and a lot more fun coming your way tomorrow. Alabama on the way. I'm leaving you with, well, High Valley. Here they are. Fools. So till tomorrow morning, raise that glass high in the sky. Skal.

0: the Trending 55 Newsroom. Here's what you need to know.
1: Good morning. I'm Kyle Moore. The 2026 Northern Trek fundraising journey for the Canadian Fallen Firefighters Foundation wrapped up Saturday at the Lower West Peace Boat Launch in Peace River. Northern Sunrise County Deputy Fire Chief Julian Bergeron completed a six-day kayak expedition through the Wapiti, Smoky, and Peace Rivers without external support crews. Donations can still be made at northerntrek.ca. Alberta's opposition is criticizing the UCP government's expansion of private pay access to diagnostic services, warning it could create a two-tier healthcare system. NDP health critic Shrif Haji says the changes will allow those who can afford to pay to access faster care while leaving others with longer wait times. Criticism follows new regulations allowing certain preventative health testing services to be offered as non-insured options. Misery Mountain Truck Raffle is continuing and sales are expected to increase in the coming weeks. Ticket sales booths are expected to appear often at Canadian Tire and Peace River. They're also available at various businesses for purchase. The draw is at Snowfest in November. Take a look at your weather. Chance for some showers and possible thunderstorms today. Highs will be in the low to mid-20s and be around that mark for most of the week. Some spots may see more shower activity during the week, but for the most part, it should be a fairly dry week. In sports, the Wheat Belt Baseball League begins their finals tonight. The Peace River Stampeders visit the Rycroft Range in Game 1 of the Best of 5 series. Both teams should be well-rested going into the series. It's been almost a week since the Stampeders last played, while the Rage been off for about 2.5 weeks. In the major leagues, the revamped Blue Jays lineup continues their set with the Houston Astros. While the Jays have fallen out of the playoff race, the Astros are battling for first in their division. Houston currently 2.5 games up with the Rangers and Mariners in the AL West. For more on these stories, visit our website and download the app for local news delivered straight to your phone. For Trending 55, I'm Kyle Moore.
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0: 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So what's the wildest abbreviation you've seen?

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Gore Bamford, is it Friday yet in River Country? We're a ways from there, maybe the beginning of August, but hey, at least the temperatures aren't looking too bad today. We're sitting in the mid-teens heading into this afternoon. Today, a high of 23 around the region, getting down to a low of 12 with a slight chance of showers. Tomorrow, high of 25 with a mix of sun and cloud. Roads today looking pretty good. Of course, you want to keep an eye out for construction, like the ongoing project in Canuso right now, Railway Ave, Center Street, still happening. 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

0: From the Trending 55 newsroom, here's what you need to know.
1: Good afternoon, I'm Keith Hopper. Crop advancement is continuing at a good pace in the Peace region heading into August. Thanks to the hot and dry weather, conditions are about half at being in good to excellent ratings, which is slightly higher than the five-year average. The subsurface moisture is also doing well at 90% good to excellent condition, which is the highest in Alberta. Specific crop percentages are up on the app. 2026 Northern Trek fundraising journey for the Canadian Fallen Firefighters Foundation wrapped up Saturday at Lower West Peace Boat Launch in Peace River. Northern Sunrise County Deputy Fire Chief Julian Bergeron completed a six-day kayak expedition through the Wapiti, Smoky, and Peace Rivers without external support crews. Donations can still be made at northern-trek.ca. More rodeo action in the region as the Lacrete Field of Dreams Stampede takes place today and tomorrow. Ryan Jansen, Vice President of the Rodeo Committee, says the event is usually very popular in the community.
2: It's not only a highlight for us on the board, I don't think. I think the community in general, our attendance is always off the charts. So there's usually a lot of buzz around town once we get a little closer to it, and everybody's excited, hoping for a good show.
1: Rodeo action gets underway at 6:30 tonight. Registration's now open for the 2026 Peace River Job Fair next month. Fifth annual event brings together job seekers with potential employers and has been proven successful as over 250 people were searching over 100 jobs available from over 30 businesses on average in past years. Registration's on the Peace River Chamber of Commerce website. Deadline is September the 4th. Peace River Job Fair is Wednesday, September 16th at River Drive Mall. Misery Mountain Truck Raffle's continuing and sales are expected to increase in the coming weeks. Ticket sales booths are expected to appear often at Canadian Tire in Peace River, but they are also available at various businesses for purchase. The draw is at Snowfest in November. Showers are continuing in the Mackenzie with a mix of sun and cloud for the Peace and Big Lakes this afternoon. Highs are in the low to mid-20s for the bulk of this week. Skies are looking a little more clear as the August-long weekend heads further into the rearview mirror. For Amp Air Quality Report at the Grimshaw Station, the air quality index is currently 1, which is low risk. Data supplied by the Peace River Area Monitoring Program. More information is at prampairshed.ca. In sports, Wheat Belt Baseball League starts the final series tonight with Peace River playing Rycroft for at least the fourth time in the last five seasons. Game 1 is tonight in Rycroft and Game 2 is Thursday in Peace River. The revamped Toronto Blue Jays continue their series in Houston tonight with Treya Savage starting for the Jays against Hayden Wesneski. For more on these stories, you can visit our website. Download the app for local news delivered straight to your phone. For Trending 55, I'm Keith Hopper.
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18: 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Markets are higher in trading today. Toronto up 603 to 35,829. Dow Jones up 1,048 to 54,226. Oil futures, the light crude, down 471 to 75.63. Natural gas futures down over 10 cents to 267. And gold up 6140 to $4,151.90. Silver up 226 to 6012. Canadian dollar 7105. Individual stocks, TELUS down 35 cents to 1303. Chanzel Delta 1792 up 36 cents. NCN Rail up 6 cents to 178.31. Capital Power 67.11 up $1.24. Ovintiv is 85.55 down $1.94. Suncor is 90.79. down $3.35, and Premium Brands up $1.67 to $94.38. Aurora Cannabis up 6 cents to $3.94. For more information, you can reach to 1-866-534-4722. 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

0: This is the River Country Ag Show. I'm Keith Hopper. It's a showcase of the best in agriculture and community spirit in the McKenzie region. The McKenzie County Agricultural Fair and Trade Show is set to go this Friday and Saturday at the McKenzie Applied Research Farm in Fort Vermilion. Entertainment, competitions, a trade show, market vendors, a bench show, exhibits, plus other activities are on the agenda. Plus, it's a chance to honor local producers, traditions, and the heritage of the area. Did I mention the event is free to attend? Organizers are very anxious to get the event started, see the local and out-of-town residents come and enjoy what Alberta's North has to offer, especially from a traditional point of view.
1: Thomas Simpson is the board chair of the McKenzie County Agricultural Fair and Trade Show coming up August 7th and 8th in Fort Vermilion. He joins us on the line today. Thomas, thank you very much for joining us. How goes final prep for the Ag Fair and Trade Show?
2: Yeah, things are really coming together this year. I mean, we've had a few pretty good years so far, and it's looking to be another good one coming up here 3 weeks away, I guess, Friday, August 7th and Saturday, August 8th.
1: Lots of family-friendly events coming to the Ag Show and Trade Fair, is there not?
2: Oh, yeah. No, there's. It's a busy 2 days. There's lots going on, and there's stuff for everyone. I mean, Friday, things start off with the Mara Field Tours for all the farmers, and then 2 o'clock, the Soapbox Derby kicks off. That's something that you don't see everywhere anymore. That's the Hideaway Hardware Soapbox Derby running down Main Street in Fort Vermilion, and then, yeah, there's Sleepy the Clown, the trade show where people are showing off all their stuff they make. Ben Crane, a comedian, coming up. Square Dance with Dan Lemoy's back. We got some sheepdogs. We got Carlo Taves with some mule demos. Guns of Golden West. There's some barrel racing. A couple guys coming up to do some snowmobile and dirt bike tricks on the big ramp. It's a busy weekend. It's for everybody.
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A Dolly Parton classic, 9 to 5 in River Country. Well, speed limits are always something to pay attention to, and recently in the town of Fairview, they've been considering changing them, with a survey up right now for residents in the town's Facebook page. 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

0: from the Trending 55 newsroom, here's what you need to know.
1: Good afternoon, I'm Keith Hopper. Crop advancements continuing at a good pace in the Peace region. Thanks to the hot and dry weather this summer, conditions are about half at being in good to excellent ratings, and subsurface moisture is also doing well at 90% good to excellent condition. 2026 Northern Trek fundraising journey for the Canadian Fallen Firefighters Foundation wrapped up Saturday. Northern Sunrise County Deputy Fire Chief Julian Bergeron completed a six-day kayak expedition through the Wapiti, Smoky, and Peace Rivers. Donations can still be made at northern-trek.ca. More rodeo action in the region with the Lacrete Field of Dreams Stampede taking place today and tomorrow. Ryan Jansen, Vice President of the Rodeo Committee, says the event is usually very popular.
2: It's not only a highlight for us on the board, I don't think. I think the community in general, our attendance is always off the charts. So there's usually a lot of buzz around town once we get a little closer to it, and everybody's excited, hoping for a good show.
1: Action gets underway 6:30 tonight. Registration is now open for the 2026 Peace River Job Fair next month. Fifth annual event brings together job seekers with potential employers, and it's been proven very successful. Registration's on the Peace River Chamber of Commerce website, with the deadline being September the 4th. Job fair is September 16th at River Drive Mall. Misery Mountain Truck Raffles continuing, with sales expected to increase in the coming weeks. Booths are expected to appear often at Canadian Tire in Peace River, but they're also available at various businesses for purchase. Draws at Snowfest in November. Showers are continuing in the Mackenzie with a mix of sun and cloud for the Peace and Big Lakes. Highs are in the low to mid-20s for the bulk of this week, with skies getting a little more clear later on. In sports, Wheat Belt Baseball League starts the final series tonight. Game 1's tonight in Rycroft. Game 2 is Thursday in Peace River as the Rage and Stampeders meet for at least the fourth time in the last five seasons. And the revamped Toronto Blue Jays continue their series in Houston tonight. For more on these stories, you can visit our website and download the app for local news delivered straight to your phone. For Trending 55, I'm Keith Hopper.
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Bailey Zimmerman and River Country. Hey, Tadai Tam back with today's colorful convo. What's the wildest abbreviation you've seen? Talking with Jared Gomes earlier today, he talked about his fave from Phineas and Ferb. The evil Dr. Doofenshmirtz is forming a league of evildoers called Love Muffin. It stands for League of Villainous Evildoers, maniacally united for fighting investment in naughtiness. Okay, a long one, for sure. Definitely need a abbreviation for that one, but it is fun. Have you seen any fun wild abbreviations out there?

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the Brothers Osborne in a River Country. Hey, Tadai Tam, with you for just a few more minutes. That's right, I am just about out of here for this afternoon, but of course I'm not leaving you on your own. Gonna be handing things over to the wonderful Chris Myers to keep you company on your drive home and beyond. Play me out, Tadai Tam signing off with Tim Hick going somewhere in River Country. I hope that you have a safe, warm, and wonderful rest of your afternoon.

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0: From the Trending 55 newsroom, here's what you need to know.
1: Good afternoon, I'm Keith Hopper. Crop advancements continuing at a good pace in the Peace region. Thanks to the hot and dry weather this summer, conditions are about half at being in good to excellent ratings, and subsurface moisture is also doing well at 90% good to excellent condition. 2026 Northern Trek fundraising journey for the Canadian Fallen Firefighters Foundation wrapped up Saturday. Northern Sunrise County Deputy Fire Chief Julian Bergeron completed a six-day kayak expedition through the Wapiti, Smoky, and Peace Rivers. Donations can still be made at northern-trek.ca. More rodeo action in the region with the Lacrete Field of Dreams Stampede taking place today and tomorrow. Ryan Jansen, Vice President of the Rodeo Committee, says the event is usually very popular.
2: It's not only a highlight for us on the board, I don't think. I think the community in general, our attendance is always off the charts. So there's usually a lot of buzz around town once we get a little closer to it, and everybody's excited, hoping for a good show.
1: Action gets underway 6:30 tonight. Registration is now open for the 2026 Peace River Job Fair next month. Fifth annual event brings together job seekers with potential employers, and it's been proven very successful. Registration's on the Peace River Chamber of Commerce website, with the deadline being September the 4th. Job fair is September 16th at River Drive Mall. Misery Mountain Truck Raffles continuing, with sales expected to increase in the coming weeks. Booths are expected to appear often at Canadian Tire in Peace River, but they're also available at various businesses for purchase. Draws at Snowfest in November. Showers are continuing in the Mackenzie with a mix of sun and cloud for the Peace and Big Lakes. Highs are in the low to mid-20s for the bulk of this week, with skies getting a little more clear later on. In sports, Wheat Belt Baseball League starts the final series tonight. Game 1's tonight in Rycroft. Game 2 is Thursday in Peace River as the Rage and Stampeders meet for at least the fourth time in the last five seasons. And the revamped Toronto Blue Jays continue their series in Houston tonight. For more on these stories, you can visit our website and download the app for local news delivered straight to your phone. For Trending 55, I'm Keith Hopper.
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Today's country, yesterday's favorites, River Country. Chris Myers with you, and man, what a nightmare. BC's Okanagan, 230 homes destroyed. Sending positive vibes out that way. We're going to get some smoke this evening across the northwest. Little bit of rain tomorrow. I don't know if it's going to be enough to dilute the smoke. Got some Hunter Brothers on the way for you. Stella Lefty, and this is Brett Kissel, River Country.

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the River Country Drive Show. Here we are, August 14th, Halloween just around the corner, really? I don't think so. But you have Spirit of Halloween stores already popping up in the cities. I mean, we're not even in pumpkin spice season yet. What's the rush? You got the latest from Morgan Wallen. This one's called Been By Now in River Country. No need.

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Cameron Whitcomb in River Country, his latest Kingdom of Fear. It's Chris Myers, and Edmonton just can't catch a break this summer. They had another weekend of rain that soaked Big Valley Jamboree. They had to cancel on Sunday, and then Heritage Festival as well. Just a big mess. I don't know. Maybe you move Alberta's big outdoor festivals up to June? I don't know. Or we just chip in and build big giant dome over the province. Here's Neil McCoy with the River Country Classic.

0: From the Trending 55 newsroom, here's what you need to know.
1: Good afternoon, I'm Keith Hopper. Crop advancements continuing at a good pace in the Peace region, and thanks to the hot and dry weather, conditions are about half at being in good to excellent ratings. Subsurface moisture is also doing well at 90% good to excellent condition. 2026 Northern Trek fundraising jersey for the Canadian Fallen Firefighters Foundation wrapped up Saturday at Lower West Peace Boat Launch in Peace River. Northern Sunrise County Deputy Fire Chief Julian Bergeron completed a six-day kayak expedition through the Wapiti, Smoky, and Peace Rivers. More rodeo action in the region with the Lacrete Field of Dreams Stampede taking place today and tomorrow. Ryan Jansen, the Vice President of the Rodeo Committee, says the event is very popular.
2: It's not only a highlight for us on the board, I don't think. I think the community in general, our attendance is always off the charts. So there's usually a lot of buzz around town once you get a little closer to it, and everybody's excited, hoping for a good show.
1: The rodeo action is underway at 6:30 tonight. Registration is now open for the 2026 Peace River Job Fair next month. Fifth annual event brings together job seekers with potential employers, and it's been proven successful. Registration's through the Peace River Chamber of Commerce website. The deadline is September the 4th. The job fair is September the 16th at River Drive Mall. Misery Mountain Truck Raffles continuing, with sales expected to increase in the coming weeks. Booths are expected to appear often at Canadian Tire in Peace River, but they're also available at various businesses for purchase. The draw is at Snowfest in November. Showers continue into this evening in Mackenzie with partly cloudy skies in the Peace and Big Lakes. Lows will be a little chilly at just below 10 degrees, but skies are looking a little more clear as the August long weekend heads further into the rearview mirror. In sports, Wheat Belt Baseball League final starts tonight with Peace River playing Rycroft. Game 1 is tonight in Rycroft. Game 2 is Thursday in Peace River. The revamped Toronto Blue Jays continue their series in Houston tonight with Trey Savage starting for the Jays against Hayden Wesneski. For more on these stories, you can visit our website and download the app for local news delivered straight to your phone. For Trending 55, I'm Keith Hopper.
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Is it your grandma? 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

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Chris Myers on your drive for VBV Property Management. And Jelly Roll going to be hitting the pause button on touring. He's, still getting over Bunny after that divorce. His latest called Hands Up right here in River Country.

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Brett Kissel in River Country, Let Your Horses Run. And Brett is an artist. He really likes to do a lot for his fans. But check this out. Zac Brown Band took a page straight out of Oprah's playbook at Fenway Park in Boston over the weekend. During their sold-out show, they surprised all 37,000 fans in attendance with free Margaritaville at Sea Cruises for two. Man, that's a lot of money. Zac Brown is co-designing a brand new live music venue on board Margaritaville's newest ship. Hence, all those free tickets. But imagine that. You go to see a show and you walk away with a free cruise aboard a Margaritaville line, too. How cool is that? I used to-

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0: From the Trending 55 newsroom, here's what you need to know.
1: Good afternoon, I'm Keith Hopper. Crop advancements continuing at a good pace in the Peace region, and thanks to the hot and dry weather, conditions are about half at being in good to excellent ratings. Subsurface moisture is also doing well at 90% good to excellent condition. 2026 Northern Trek fundraising jersey for the Canadian Fallen Firefighters Foundation wrapped up Saturday at Lower West Peace Boat Launch in Peace River. Northern Sunrise County Deputy Fire Chief Julian Bergeron completed a six-day kayak expedition through the Wapiti, Smoky, and Peace Rivers. More rodeo action in the region with the Lacrete Field of Dreams Stampede taking place today and tomorrow. Ryan Jansen, the Vice President of the Rodeo Committee, says the event is very popular.
2: It's not only a highlight for us on the board, I don't think. I think the community in general, our attendance is always off the charts. So there's usually a lot of buzz around town once you get a little closer to it, and everybody's excited, hoping for a good show.
1: The rodeo action is underway at 6:30 tonight. Registration is now open for the 2026 Peace River Job Fair next month. Fifth annual event brings together job seekers with potential employers, and it's been proven successful. Registration's through the Peace River Chamber of Commerce website. The deadline is September the 4th. The job fair is September the 16th at River Drive Mall. Misery Mountain Truck Raffle's continuing, with sales expected to increase in the coming weeks. Booths are expected to appear often at Canadian Tire in Peace River, but they're also available at various businesses for purchase. The draw's at Snowfest in November. Showers continue into this evening in Mackenzie with partly cloudy skies in the Peace and Big Lakes. Lows will be a little chilly at just below 10 degrees, but skies are looking a little more clear as the August long weekend heads further into the rearview mirror. In sports, Wheat Belt Baseball League final starts tonight with Peace River playing Rycroft. Game 1 is tonight in Rycroft. Game 2 is Thursday in Peace River. The revamped Toronto Blue Jays continue their series in Houston tonight with Trey Savage starting for the Jays against Hayden Wesneski. For more on these stories, you can visit our website and download the app for local news delivered straight to your phone. For Trending 55, I'm Keith Hopper.
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Moon Shines with Owen Wrigling on the River Country Drive Show. And just heartbreaking news out of the Okanagan, 230 homes have now been lost to those wildfires. And we're seeing some smoke drift into the Peace Mackenzie. That's coming more from the north, however. We got some rain in the forecast tomorrow, so here's hoping that that'll knock the smoke down just a little bit. Bailey Zimmerman, this is Chevy Silverado. Got it right here in River Country.

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0: River Country, Dallas Smith. It is The Drive Show, and maybe you're thinking about seeing a movie on this Tuesday, Spider-Man. You'll probably want to get there early if you're going to that. Broke massive records, like all-time records. $927 million on its opening weekend. And, of course, Tom Holland is in that movie. He's also in The Odyssey, which is number two. So, yeah, this weekend, Tom Holland bringing home about $30 to $40 million. Not bad for a guy who hangs upside down in spandex, hey? Cody Johnson, it's his latest called Horseback. He got it in River Country.
1: He's a ranch hand in a pinch, man. Hotter than the red on the cattle brand. Cause she's a gold digger with a quick trigger. A cast iron skillet swinging lid flipper. Now he's a double wide on the county line.

horseback. Now he's a buckskin, 15 hands, five-time team road champion,

0: High Level has you covered with all the action on their massive 100-inch big screen. Also, 5 pool tables to shoot some stick and happy hour every day from 5 till 6:30.
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2: My buddy Brandon holds a record.

Zach McPhee. New music the way I know you know. In River Country. And Chris Myers with you. And I want to say a special shout out to everyone involved with the North Peace Stampede. What a great weekend that was. Of course, this weekend, the Crocus Hill Stampede in Valley View. And they got some pretty cool events there, like the Ranch Rodeo. That's where you have three-person working teams going head-to-head in real farm skills for title buckles. Yeah, they got the mini truck pulls and mutton busting and a whole lot more. And you can check out more on the River Country Community Calendar, brought to you by Mighty Peace GM and Power Sports, who will pay your Shaw's Point $500 lot reservation fee for 2027 with the purchase of any vehicle or RV, new or pre-owned. Mighty Peace GM and Power Sports on the West Hill. Peace River. Here's Shaboozy and Jelly Roll. Amen. 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
1: From the Trending 55 newsroom, here's what you need to know.
2: Good evening, I'm Keith Hopper. Crop advancement is continuing at a good pace in the Peace region heading into August. Thanks to the hot, dry weather, conditions are about half at being in good to excellent ratings, which is slightly above the five-year average. Subsurface moisture is also doing well at 90% good to excellent condition, which is the highest in Alberta. Specific crop percentages are on the app. 2026 Northern Trek fundraising journey for the Canadian Fallen Firefighters Foundation wrapped up Saturday at the Lower West Peace Boat Launch in Peace River. Northern Sunrise County Deputy Fire Chief Julian Bergeron completed a six-day kayak expedition through the Wapiti, Smoky, and Peace Rivers without external support crews. Donations can still be made at northern-trek.ca. More rodeo action in the region is continuing at the Lacrete Field of Dreams Stampede that takes place today and tomorrow. Ryan Jansen, the Vice President of the Rodeo Committee, says the event is very popular.
3: It's not only a highlight for us on the board, I don't think. I think the community in general, our attendance is always off the charts. So there's usually a lot of buzz around town once you get a little closer to it, and everybody's excited, hoping for a good show.
2: Action is underway. Registration is now open for the 2026 Peace River Job Fair next month. The fifth annual event brings together job seekers with potential employers and has been proven successful, as over 250 people were searching for over 100 jobs that are available from over 30 businesses on average in past years. Registration's on the Peace River Chamber of Commerce website, with the deadline being September the 4th. The Peace River Job Fair is Wednesday, September the 16th at River Drive Mall. Misery Mountain Truck Raffle is continuing, and sales are expected to increase in the coming weeks. Booths are expected to appear often at Canadian Tire in Peace River, but they're also available at various businesses for purchase. The draw is at Snowfest in November. Showers continue into this evening in the Mackenzie. Partly cloudy skies are expected for the Peace and Big Lakes, with lows just below 10 degrees. Skies are looking a little more clear as the August-long weekend heads further into the rearview mirror. In sports, Wheat Belt Baseball League final starts tonight, with Peace River playing Rycroft for at least the fourth time in the last 5 years. Game one is tonight in Rycroft. Game two is Thursday in Peace River. For more on these stories, you can visit our website and download the app for local news delivered straight to your phone. For Trending 55, I'm Keith Hopper.
4: Paddle the Peace, next Saturday, August 15th. It's the final week to register for a leisurely paddle down the Peace River. Choose between the full 28-kilometer route from the Shaftesbury Ferry to the Lower West Peace Boat Launch, or a more friendly option, starting from Strong Creek. 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

George Strait and Carrying Your Love with me, a River Country classic. It's Chris Myers hanging out with you. We got some smoke from wildfires up north drifting across the piece this evening. Of course, those Okanagan wildfires still going on. More than 230 homes have been destroyed. Just can't imagine what they're all going through, sending positive vibes that way. Russell Dickerson, it's Worth Your Wild. Today's country, yesterday's favorites, River Country.

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Crying Country, and she knows it right here in River Country. Shout out to everyone who hit up the North Peace Stampede over the weekend. I had a great time, and while the rest of the province felt like a giant water park, we somehow managed to dodge the worst of those severe storms. There was some great action, just a little bit of rain. And of course, you got the Crocus Hill Stampede going on this weekend. You can check out more details at rivercountry.fm.

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And Taylor Swift has opened up about her new marriage, said she's never been happier being Mrs. Travis Kelce. 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

0: from the Trending 55 newsroom, here's what you need to know.
1: Good evening, I'm Keith Hopper. Crop advancement is continuing at a good pace in the Peace region heading into August. Thanks to the hot, dry weather, conditions are about half at being in good to excellent ratings, which is slightly above the five-year average. Subsurface moisture is also doing well at 90% good to excellent condition, which is the highest in Alberta. Specific crop percentages are on the app. 2026 Northern Trek fundraising journey for the Canadian Fallen Firefighters Foundation wrapped up Saturday at the Lower West Peace Boat Launch in Peace River. Northern Sunrise County Deputy Fire Chief Julian Bergeron completed a six-day kayak expedition through the WAP